This will fade eventually. 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Oh my, my, oh my, my love, I take one look at you.

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There was nothing in the world making me smile. I could

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I heard you moved to Austin, got an apartment and settled down. And every once in a while, I start texting, write a paragraph, but then I delete the message. Think about you like a pastime.

God sommer fra Radio 3. I call from the ground to see your sad and teary eyes. You look away from me, and I see there's something you're trying to hide, and I reach for you.

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1: 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There was nothing in the world making me smile. I could

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Vi er størst. Radio 3. I know you moved on to someone new. Hope life is beautiful. You were the light for me to find my truth. I just wanna say thank

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I heard you moved to Austin, got an apartment and settled down. And every once in a while, I start texting, write a paragraph, but then I delete the message.

sommer fra Radio 3. There was something in the water, made me go wild. Made me go wild. Made me go wild. There was nothing in the world making me smile. I could smile.